present of archaeological indifference. 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

Misdeeds and overestimations. Bishop of the Great Climate War. 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All gathered notables.

If it is up to me, I'll never die. If it is up to me, I'll die tomorrow a million times in a minute, and the sun will never cease to shine, and the moon will never cease to glow, and I'll dance a million tomorrows in the sun rays of the moon waves and bathe in the yesterdays of days to come, ignoring all of my afterthoughts and preconceived notions. If it is up to me, it is up to me. And thus is my love, untainted, eternal. 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

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Currently moon-marked and sun-sparked, unmarked bills will. I am certain I speak a new language, as is always the first sign.

And I'm glad. 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

like C-Bass and BC. I got previews, reviews, and receipts. Cool. Put that BS to ease. Say less G-E-S-P. I don't fuck with no fuck shit caprice. 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

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Buddha, Texaco, America, Cosmic, Nova, Nuclear, Unicorn, Microsoft, Pixel,

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Replace me with you niggas is very strange. 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I feel replaced. 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I could never be you niggas. I could never be you niggas. 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We eat dog tooth for lunch. 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Super villain with Irish, they call me dog tooth. Super villain with Irish, I could never be you. Me villain with Irish. When they compare me to you niggas, me, I feel abused. I feel slightly used. And that's just my truth. But it's okay, cause we are all the same. You can't even share my name. 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

sentiment. 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Little boy. And on August 9th, In the sky, over Nagasaki, the plutonium 239 atomic bomb named Fat Man sent out a flash.

0: Hello? 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

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His only salvation is only Jesus Christ. Holy hallelujah. Only Jesus Christ. God give us peace, happiness, and love, and God. Hallelujah. I don't care what you are in the world.

Is freedom possible? Is the truth possible? Is it possible to be one's actual self with another human being? Is it possible to be a human being anymore? Is it possible to be a person? Do persons even exist? Is freedom possible? Is the truth possible? Is it possible to be one's actual self with another human being? Is it possible to be a human being anymore? Is it possible to be a person? Do persons even exist? Is freedom possible? Is the truth possible? Is it possible to be one's actual self with another human being? Is it possible to be a human being anymore? Is it possible to be a person? Do persons even exist? Is freedom possible? Is the truth possible? Is it possible to be one's actual self with another human being? Is it possible to be a human being anymore? Is it possible to be a person? Do persons even exist? Is freedom possible? Is the truth possible? Is it possible to be one's actual self with another human being? Is it possible to be a human being anymore? Is it possible to be a person? Do persons even exist? Is freedom possible? Is the truth possible? Is it possible to be one's actual self with another human being? Is it possible to be a human being anymore? Is it possible to be a person?

lot of people are caught in the trap that they feel that they ought to trust or believe the person they love because they love them. But I don't see that follows at all.

official pad, projected astral. Eye contact with the deceitful, especially when their actions dastardly. Comfortable in grimy depths with the bastard beast. Each lyric a

Yeah. For the likes and views, they got it twisted, confused, avoiding the truth, far from amused. Fuck you expect me to do? Wait for respect that's due. Lace up my own two boots. Hunger in the belly I use. Make it make sense for a change. These pounds and pence ain't the same. Are you dumb? Are you

detonate, foot to the pedal, ah. For the likes and views, they got it twisted, confused, avoiding the truth, far from amused. Fuck you expect me to do, wait for respect that's due, lace on my own two boots, hunger in the belly I use, one more lesson to be learned, ah. They getting ironed out and perm. Jungle justice for your cabinet, no, this case is not getting adjourned. Fact is they're never gonna learn, truly concerned, the poison chalice with the germs. Another empire getting turfed, yes tables turn, now for us machines work. Talk to the metal, a little too late, pepper and pebbles, forget your debate. I'm getting this settled, exterminate, foot to the pedal, they wanna explain. Talk to the metal, a little too late, pepper and pebbles, forget your debate. I'm getting this settled, exterminate, foot to the pedal, ah. For the likes and views, they got it twisted, confused. Avoiding the truth, far from amused. Fuck you expect me to do, wait for respect that's due.

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He is sucking on a balloon. Now this is not an ordinary balloon.

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This is not the thing to do. I think that we have to take pictures of these two. Cameras ready, prepare to flash.